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0: the next Charles call. And signal Paul 455 question. I'm still seeing that theft detail at Warren Avenue. Was there an update to that?
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0: 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Timeout 1708, WQEM 301.
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calling North San Tacoma Student Income Contact for a custody issue requesting contact in person on 9th Avenue regarding... That's a denied restraining order.

0: 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You're still unreadable.
1: Cheyenne is detained. Can you confirm the warrant?
0: Those have been confirmed.
1: In custody.
0: In custody, 1714.

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0: Audrey, clear. Charles Lincoln, Edward Adam Roberts.
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0: 718, Audrey, can you hook up Daniel Grinnell? And I'm looking for filling statements specifically for this report.

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0: To Sloan, Sam Lincoln, Ocean Adam, Nora, first of Noah, Nora, Ocean Adam, Henry, Middle D, David, 1998, 0429.
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0: 424 stopping. Clear, lower to bay, West Hills, Charles Robert George, 2717, Silver Honda.
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0: 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Can you go again with what you're looking for Mr. Grinnell?
1: Look for any sort of service history. If he has any addresses where he's getting things recoded.
0: You're all static. I'm going to have CENTCOM put my phone number in your detail.
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2: Return to an unknown color 2013 Honda Accord, expired in 2025 to Zachary Larson. Address in Bonnie Lake.
3: The traffic stop on that vehicle. I'll be on 305 and the 3 on ramp to the north.

Engine 9, smoke, investigation, 9198 East Main Street, Pomeroy County Park, Cross Street, Denniston Lane East. Engine 9, smoke, investigation, 9198 East Main Street, Pomeroy County Park, Cross Street, Denniston Lane East. Timeout 1736, WQEM 301.

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1: ALS response for a motor vehicle collision. 9309 State Highway 16 Southeast.
2: A single motorcycle, mileage 26, westbound 16. Motorcycle is on top of the driver. Getting further.
1: 16 Highway West. Medic 11, Medic 17, Engine 11, ALS response for a motor vehicle collision, 9309 State Highway 16 Southeast, MP-22 Highway 16 westbound, Cross Street State Highway 16 Southwest of SR 16 Highway West, timeout 1736, WQEM 301.
2: Information fire being dispatched for an unknown fire smoke in the area of Palmer County Park. Information says Main
1: Street, Palmer County Park, Cross Street, Denniston Lane East, Engine 10, a known type fire. 9198 East Main Street, Pomeroy County Park, Cross Street, Denniston Lane East, timeout 1737, WQEM 301. Ladder 51, BLS Green Response, 13770 Crestview Circle Northwest, Cross Street, Silverdale Way Northwest and Northwest Crestview Court. Ladder 51, BLS Green Response, 13770 Crestview Circle Northwest, Cross Street, Silverdale Way Northwest and Northwest Crestview Court. Timeout 1738, WQEM 301.

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0: 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Looks like it's over in Seattle.
1: Copy, David Paul, 5269, what was the last? Receipt 317,

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1: 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Last four, the VIN 8833. 1744.
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1: Received. 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
0: Missouri, you know, with priority traffic. Call 623 at 1747. No response, 1747. He's the one who started a fire in Seattle on
2: 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Medic 45, Engine 41. BLS Red Response, 7187 Bridal Veil Boulevard Northwest, Cross Street Reentry Court Northwest and Northwest Fairgrounds Road. Timeout 1747, WQEM 301.

0: 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Timeout 1748, WQEM 301.
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0: 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Timeout 1755, WQEM 301. Medic 3, BLS Red Response, 334 Lebo Boulevard, Unit A upstairs, Cross Street, Hatton Street and Stevenson Avenue. Medic 3, BLS Red Response,
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0: 334
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0: Lebo Boulevard, Unit A upstairs, Cross Street, Hatton Street
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Cross Street Alpita Court Northeast and Northeast Redford Street. Ladder 71. Service call. 2440 Northeast Sunny Mid Street. Cross Street Alpita Court Northeast and Northeast Redford Street. Timeout 1759. WPDM 301.

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Can I get a case number for criminal trespass? 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

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Engine 31, BLS Red Response, 1914 Pottery Avenue, at Little Explorers, Cross Street, Sage Street, and Lippert Drive West. 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
1: Engine 2 with station, 18-0. Units responding to the lows on Sedgwick. Were you clear of the updates for the subject location and description?
2: Sikkim, Sam 79, was that for Porter?
1: Affirmative. Did you guys copy the updated information of his location?
2: Not all of it. I'm arriving right now. What's the detail?
1: It has been changed to that he's still in the store now, was near the garden exit, has a bucket with a lid, might have items in there as well. And advising now has left, but unknown where he took.
2: Copy, I'm being flagged down now by the reporting party.
1: 1809.
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0: Be able to fax those warrants for more to the jail, please.
2: Sikkim 779, he's taking off the green Honda. Looks like Charles George Zebra. Looks like 7854, maybe? And he's heading towards Sedgwick, and I'm going to discontinue.
1: Service leaving a green Honda Charles George Zebra 7854 towards Sedgwick, discontinuing 1810.

0: time I lost sight of him at Sydney Sedgwick. Not sure which direction he went after that. Looked like there was just one male in the car, white male. I'll be heading back to Lowe's.
1: 10-7-2-9, lost sight at Sydney and Sedgwick, one white male in the car. Drop back to Lowe's 18-10.

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0: 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Cross Street Northwest Randall Way and Silverdale Way Northwest. Timeout 1816, WQEM 301.
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2: 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What's the last 5 of the VIN?
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2: 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That's what I have here. Looks like I got code. You just dash.

0: a Port Orchard unit available to refax warrants for Cheyenne Moore to the jail?
1: Sam 711, I'll handle that when I get to the office.
0: Sam 711, 1821. Do you happen to have an ETA?
1: Maybe 20 to 30 minutes.
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of protocol, phone call request for postal gun violation. Multiple targets being put up. Northwest El Dorado Boulevard, Northwest Runaway. Honey, 1825.

0: to you that they're going to address by your social security number.
1: Matter 5-1, make contact with the key holder security panel issue at 826.

0: in for injury and illness. We're going to block Linwood Center, going southbound.
1: Order scene is St. John Patricia. I can follow some call for a suicidal subject, possibly on our
2: lane. You're checking for injuries. I'm blocking Linwood Center southbound at 1830.
1: At 1830.

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0: 651, engine 45, BLF red response, 7280, clear for Blossom Lane Northeast, Cross Street Lazy S Lane Northeast and Northeast Oriel Way. Medic 51, engine 45, BLF red response, 7280, Clover Blossom Lane Northeast, Cross Street Lazy S Lane Northeast and Northeast Oriel Way. Timeout 1832, WQEM 301.
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1: Did you refer that witness that was calling to the state?
2: I'll pass over the information.
0: Receive, we can clear, B-Boy.
2: 1834.
0: What's your say at this point? We just got the road stopped down here right at Buckland Hill. Send him up Buckland Hill. Would be okay here. Either way. Received.
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0: What was Grinnell's driving status?
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0: Is the RO's data attached?
1: Negative. The pic doesn't have a birthday, so I'm not able to attach it.
0: Copy. I've got that birthday for you.
1: Go ahead.
0: 1971-02-24, and confirm you have her full name.
1: Affirm. Victoria Dawson.
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2: 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RP is now advising their westbound beach passing Whiskey Gulch and is very upset. RP said she is armed with a blade approaching the roundabout. Port Orchard.
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2: 10, BLS green response, 8013, Everett Drive Southeast. Cross Street Southeast, Kelsey.
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0: Then Comstar 22, switching north.
3: Sam 22, switching north. Also.
0: Go ahead.
3: They're requesting to cancel on the call you're on.
0: Breezy. Hello, for someone in traffic. Ten count, Sam 22 on north.
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0: BLS red response with law enforcement. 1116 North Colorado. Cross street 11th Street and 13th Street. Ladder 1. BLS red response with law enforcement. 1116 North Calo Avenue. Cross street 11th Street and 13th Street. Timeout 1844. WQEN 301.
1: John 541-2168 Aqua Lane, cross street of Stonehill Lane. Fire being dispatched, 24-year-old male hanging unconscious, they're trying to cut him down.
0: Medic 11, engine 11, ALS response with law enforcement for injuries from
1: 1845.
0: A suicide incident. 12168 Aqua Lane Southeast, cross street Southeast Stonehill Lane. Medic 11, engine 11, ALS enforcement for injuries from a suicide incident. 12168 Aqua Lane Southeast, cross street Southeast Stonehill Lane. Timeout 1844. WQEM 301.
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4: Medic 3, stand by one if you're okay.
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5: second please.
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1: Received 1847. And just confirming attach only.
5: Medic,
1: what
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1: Right.

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2: 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Engine 77, burning complained. 26337 Edgewater Place Northwest, Cross Street to Edgewater Boulevard Northwest.
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Timeout 1853, WQEM 301.

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2: Cancel all incoming units. We'll take law enforcement. Continue Zeppelin.
3: Confirm DOA, cancel all incoming, continue law enforcement, 1857.
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0: Engine 11's on scene, confirm DOA. They're requesting to continue law enforcement to the south side of the house.
4: A known type fire, 1709 Rainier Avenue, Cross Street, Houston Avenue, and Anderson Street.
2: Dada
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0: Jones, anyone arriving at
4: 1709 Rainier Avenue, Cross Street, Houston Avenue, and Anderson Street. Timeout 1856, WQEN 301.
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0: was there a unit with traffic for CENTCOM? You're not readable.
1: 804-826. Good. I have the husband coming down southbound Linwood in a gray Tacoma. Stop it.

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0: in the tree line behind Wendy's. 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

0: 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John 141, no responsive status check at 2161 Spring Street East, Apartment 2. John 81, I didn't copy. Confirm you said you'd call.
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0: For information, he's on scene for an ordinance. The RFP advised that he wanted to turn in guns.
2: Ladder 1, BLS response, 1015 Perry Avenue, apartment 403, Cross Street, East 10th Street and East 11th Street. Ladder 1, BLS red response, 1015 Perry Avenue, apartment 403, Cross Street, East 10th Street and East 11th Street. Timeout 1912, WQEM 301.

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0: static. 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
1: 141.
0: Confirm that was 141 or 131.
1: 141.
0: 141. Your case number is 4355. Also.
1: Sorry.
0: Confirm you're no problem.
1: No problem.
0: 141. 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

0: Ladder 1, BLS Red Response, 1716 Gregory Way, Cross Street, Holy High Street Avenue, and Hewitt Avenue. Ladder 1, BLS Red Response, 1716 Gregory Way, Cross Street, High Avenue, and Hewitt Avenue. Timeout 1918, WQEN 301.
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Also took 3 milligrams of benzodiazepines.

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0: 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Still pending for law enforcement.

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Ladder 1, commercial fire alarm. 1500 13th Street at Bremerton High. Cross Street, Veneta Avenue and Sydney Avenue. Ladder 1, commercial fire alarm. 1500 13th Street at Bremerton High. Cross Street, Veneta Avenue and Sydney Avenue. Timeout 1927. WQEM 301.

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1: 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You can go ahead and show us available quarters. 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
0: Hop on foot down a trail across the street from Rhino, 1929.

Eastern is contact for a behavioral health subject diagnosed schizophrenia, Virginia Street. 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Number is 4356. 149. 149 and 1930.

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0: 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BLS Red Response. 2810 Hemlock Street. 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Timeout 1934. 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

0: Confirm machine units available central. Fax a warrant to the jail. Heading 1944.
1: 457-10.
0: They've received three of the four warrants. I'm not sure which one they don't have. All the information is attached.

Blake wouldn't be able to access those files. They seem to be secured in their warrant office.

0: Floyd, 457 Sangam, question.
1: Go ahead.
0: Should we do pen this for another unit or the sergeant?
2: No, the supervisor here today also doesn't have access to this.
0: Ray seat, 1949.

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0: Medic 71, Lado 71, BLS Green Response, Northwest Cooperation Way and Viking Avenue Northwest. Medic 71, Lado 71, BLS Green Response, Northwest Cooperation
1: Way and Viking Avenue target.
0: 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Timeout 2001, WQEM 301.
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Roger, Dina. Send come on. Phone call request for harassment. Separate drive. Fall 730. It's 200 Leopard Drive, Building G George. The male was following the RP. I believe parties are now separated. Requesting a phone call.

0: Argentina. This one's for a possible attempted burglary to a storage unit at Bay Street in Tracy.
1: Sam 711.
0: I kind of want to go. It'll be the storage unit at Bay Street and Tracy Avenue. A male was cutting into it with an angle grinder. Correction, an angle grinder. No weapons were seen. Have a description when needed.
1: Copy.
0: Sam 711 at 2010.

0: Frank 145.
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0: Data case number.
1: Frank 145, your case number is 4357. 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
2: 7-11, Cliffside 24. Boy Ida Young, 4696. Boy Ida Young, 4696, is a purple 2009 Hyundai Sonata 2024, the Sasin Batar and Mohammed Amin Ramadan out of Bainbridge. And same 7-11, correction.
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3: 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Medic 84. ALS response. 4465 Northeast Keyway. 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
2: Correction. There was a notification the vehicle was sold in 2025 to Aiden Hanley out of Shelton.
4: Can you check history for him? I believe he's got some felony 4-5.
2: Checking.

0: 1030, you can disregard data for Aiden. It's not him.
1: Copy, disregarding 2016.
0: Send data on another, please.
1: Go ahead.
0: Control Victor Mary 6139.
1: Charles Victor Mary 6139 is a blue 2006 van, Russian Honda Civic, October of this year to James Higgins out of Alala. No tissue on that plate, if you did.
2: Medic
1: 84
2: en route.
1: What? Medic 84 en route, and just making sure you copy your response. Most recent history? From May 12th as a welfare check.
3: Medic 84, 2017.
1: Cleared, C. Charles.
0: Copy, thanks.
1: 2017.

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0: Sam 7-11-1.
1: Sam 7-11.
0: Last of Mary, Edward, Ida, George, Sam. First of Max, middle E, Edward, 1983-0830.
1: Sam 7-11 at 2018. John 5-4, St. Clair Mercedes. John 135, St. Clair Mercedes.
0: No problem.
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2: Data on one. Last of O'Hare, Ocean, Henry, Adam, Ida, Robert, first of Jonathan, John, Ocean, Nora, Adam, Tom, Henry, Ocean, Nora, middle Robert, GB 78, 1111.

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0: Boy, X-ray Young, 6642.
1: Sam 7-Eleven at 2020.
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1: 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Archer 135, 2020.

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0: Convicted felon, 2030, not license eligible. And Paul 730, data O'Hare.
1: Go ahead.
0: Convicted felon, 2025, not license eligible.
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1: 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WQEM 301.
2: Battalion 81 from 889, you on the air? My plan, unless you're looking for something
3: different, I'm going to transport with
2: 881, dump the patient off with Medic 84. 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It's not a tire, it's something mechanical. They heard a loud boom, loss of power. Currently the ambulance is on, temp gauges are fine, but something with the engine itself.

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1: You just asked to pick from the plate, I said.

Ladder 1, BLS Green Response, 200 Charleston Boulevard, Kitsap Transit, Bremerton, Charleston, Cross Street, South Callow Avenue, and Farragut Street. Ladder 1, BLS Green Response, 200 Charleston Boulevard, Kitsap Transit, Bremerton, Charleston, Cross Street, South Callow Avenue, and Farragut Street. Timeout 2028, WQEM 301.

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1: percent.
0: This is possibly two separate vehicles. We have one of them advising their patients in draft, another advising the occupants are out. One's describing a black and the other is describing a blue Ford Ranger. And there is fuel leaking from the vehicle. They're trying to absorb it now. And yet, responding Pentagon Parkway, advising everyone is now out of the vehicle.
1: Traffic breath.

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0: Gum, Edward 436. Right now, we have the incoming lane into the park blocked, and the outgoing lane, we're blowing all the traffic from the park.
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1: Medic, 4546.
0: Victor Adam Robert Edward Zebra. Versus Teresa Tom Edward Robert. Edward Sam Adam. L. M. Mary. 1987. 0708.
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2: Check and follow-up phone call request for a recklessly driven motorcycle. Said juvenile on a motorcycle going back and forth on the beach. He's not wearing a helmet. There's no further description. 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

Standby 7-5. State advised at the correction, RDC advised it's a civilian dependent who was getting onto base, and they're still with her. We're still waiting for state to advise if available.

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0: Norah 471.

number here. Send confirmation on all reckless vehicles northbound Cherry Avenue from the 2500 block. Lane travel and struck occur. Blue older Chevy truck, unknown license. Information 2057, WKFJ 439.

0: 334 Lebo Boulevard, Unit A, Cross Street, Hatton Street, and Stevenson Avenue, Engine 3, DLS Red Response, 334 Lebo Boulevard, Unit A, Cross Street, Hatton Street, and Stevenson Avenue, time on 1257, WQEM 301.
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0: Engine 21, burning complaint with police. 1287 Northeast Wing Point Way, Holly Cove Park, Bainbridge Island. Engine 21, burning complaint with police. 1287 Northeast Wing Point Way, Holly Cove Park, Bainbridge Island. Timeout 2100 hours. WQEM 301.
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0: 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South Marion Avenue and West Arsenal Way. Engine 2, wires down and known if charged. South Marion Avenue and West Arsenal Way. Timeout 2105, WQEM 301.
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2: 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Cross Street Northeast Switch Areas in Cordon Hansville Road Northeast. 889 BLS Red Response 38613 Hansville Drive Northeast. Cross Street Northeast Switch Areas in Cordon Hansville Road Northeast. 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
1: Probably. I want to take a look at it.
0: You had a lot of static. I got the date of birth 2006-0628. I still need the middle initial.
1: I'll put in the detail.
0: All right, 2108.

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2: to Andrew Ludlow out of Brennan. 1541 Maple Avenue, Cross Street, 15th Street and 19th Street. Ladder 1,
0: DLS Green Response,
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1: Medic 76, Ladder 71, BLS Red Response, 703 Northeast Hostmark Street, Hostmark Apartments, Cross Street 6th Avenue Northeast and 8th Avenue Northeast. Medic 76, Ladder 71, BLS Red Response, 703 Northeast Hostmark Street, Hostmark Apartments, Cross Street 6th Avenue Northeast and 8th Avenue Northeast. Timeout 2111, WQEM 301.

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1: Go ahead.
0: Is law enforcement needed?
1: Negative.
0: Law enforcement not needed at 1015. Last unit, all static, go again.
1: All 455.
0: All 455.

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0: Engine 2, BLS Red Response, 4650 Bay Vista Boulevard, Apartment 400 at Summit, Cross Street, Russell Road, South and Deadwood Street. Engine 2, BLS Red Response, 4650 Bay Vista Boulevard, Apartment 400 at Summit, Cross Street, Russell Road, South and Deadwood Street. Timeout 2130, WQEM 301.
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2: 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BLS.

response. 4650 Bay Vista Boulevard, apartment 400 at Summit, Cross Street, Russell Road, South and Deadwood Street. Medic 2, additional response required. BLS red response. 4650 Bay Vista Boulevard, apartment 400 at Summit, Cross Street, Russell Road, South and Deadwood Street. Timeout 2142, WQEN 301.

0: 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They've calmed down somewhat now.
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0: Silver Sun.
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2: Thank you. Think I'm Edward 436. 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
1: 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Stayed on too.
2: Paul 730.
1: Victor, Ida, George, Ida, Lincoln. First of Victor, Edward, Robert, Adam. DOB 1995, 10-8.
2: Go ahead with the second name.
1: Last of Boy, Robert, Edgar, Tom, Zebra. First of Cassidy, Common. DOB 84, 322.
2: 2153.
0: Robert Hadbury, updated information referencing domestic Spruce Avenue. RP is advising it sounds physical, no mention of weapons. Update 21.
3: Edward 436 from the west side.
0: 436 3476 Spruce Avenue, apartment A. Adam. Two females screaming at each other, believe mother and daughter, heard only but sounds physical. Still getting further.

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1: Go ahead.
0: Have an unconfirmed extradal misdemeanor warrant for Brett Cassidy Lee, white male, 1984-03-22-61219, brown and black, FTA DWSR 3-500. Correction, there's an additional charge of the same, so two total charges. Which unit I want to take?
2: Northeast Ocean Drive and Roland A. Rock, Northeast. Engine 21, A23, BLS Green Response, 10861 Northeast Manitou Park Boulevard, Cross Street, Northeast Ocean Drive, and Rolling Bay Walk.
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1: Go ahead.
0: Brex is also 2030 suspended rope third ignition interlock financial responsibility, also clear for traffic for Vigil. Was that a go ahead?
1: Copy.
0: Are you clear for traffic for Vigil?
1: Go ahead.
0: Vigil has a non-extraditable warrant out of Florida for dangerous drugs, also the protected and a no-contact order with a Theodore Borchers. And her DOL is 2033, not license eligible.
1: Copy, thank you.
0: Talk to you soon.
2: Subjects of data from previous unrelated calls. If it is these two subjects showing Joni Messner as a respondent in a no-contact order with Monica, showing served.
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0: 2131 at 2157.

0: South John units, contact for a verbal domestic with a 35-year-old throwing items around the house at Taylor Street.
1: Password approved.
0: John 5-4, it's going to be at 7232 East Taylor Street, cross of California Avenue. There's nothing physical, but he is throwing items. He's the girl, correction, the son of the RP's girlfriend. He has access to a knife, which he had stabbed into something in the backyard, but no other threats.
1: Jack, are they able to separate on the road?
0: Appears they're separated. The RP isn't sure where he is, but he thinks that he's in the garage. John 5-4, 2159.

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Copy. 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

806, 828. 806. 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
0: North 471.
1: 411-061.
0: You're very low. I copy. David, 111. North 471, can I come down on your plate? David, 11106, John Silver, 2005, Chevy Colorado, expiring August 2026, Richard Abbott, Port Orchard.

0: Sergeant is response for a heated verbal domestic. Smiling. Also, multiple units, I copy SAM 711. Was there an additional?
1: Paul 730, divert us.
0: All 730 and others, it's 823 Smalley Lane, cross of Harrison Avenue. CRP versus their 19-year-old son. No, nothing physical, they are intoxicated. The Mark Hoyt, born in 2009, correction, 2006, and he's now leaving in a silver two-door BMW, Charles Victor Nora, 3311, northbound Harrison.

0: think 5-4 in the area also.
1: John 5-4.
0: Have the RP step out, walk down the street maybe.
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0: Dr. Franken is responsible for an unknown problem. Male talking about being a snitch and thought there was a hit team to kill him. Phase 2 showing your Audrey link. Heading at 2205, WKFJ 401. Port Orchard units attached to Smalley Lane. VRP advised that their son may be combative with law enforcement.
1: Was it only verbal?
0: Affirmative, and he is intoxicated.
1: Copy.
0: All 713 and 2206.
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1: Yeah.
0: Confirm that was

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1: Sure.
0: For information, the RP is an unconfirmed, non-extraditable misdemeanor warrant, Cooper James Michael, 1962-0523, for assault fourth degree, $25,000 out of Pierce County.

0: John 135 and John 151. Regarding your detail, the RP advice is going to be at 13001 Shady Glen Avenue Southeast. To advise it may be possible squatters and narcotics. And there was a possible homicide there a few years ago.
1: Copy.
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0: Elmira and Hollis. B03879 Sam. To Dodge.
1: Confirm that first digit for me.
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1: North 471, S23. 151.
2: Burley, La Jolla, Terra Nova. Looks like Arizona plate. Sam, Henry, William, Adam, Nora, George.
1: John 151 at
2: 2031. Sankom 135 at 0151.
1: John 135 at 2031. Nora 471 Sankom, previous on plate if needed. Showing four prior traffic stops, most recent May 31st, C. Charles.
0: Sankom, Nora 471, my name?
1: Nora 471.
0: I said Sellers, Zebra, Edward, Lincoln, Lincoln, Edward, Robert, Sam, Mr. Brain, Richard, Adams, Nora, David, Young, Coates, M. Harry, 1980, 0125.

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0: Last of Wilson coming. First of Joseph coming. Mel D for David. 1996-03-13. And you cross-reference this stop to the unknown.
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1: Let's try a deal number.
0: Go ahead.
1: David 07420341.
0: Copy, checking 2235. Delta 151, Donna Wilson.
1: Go ahead.
0: Is 2033 valid out of Arizona?
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1: 713.
0: Call 713. It's at 3100 Orlando Street, Apartment C, Charles 210, Olympic Point Apartments. The RP voices her boyfriend. He grabbed her arm and twisted their wrist. No weapons. They're intoxicated with alcohol. We're getting further. Multiple units, unit with priority. Tom 57, go ahead with your traffic.
2: Eastbound 16, between Gorst and Tremont. Charles looking for Frank 8133.
0: Confirm it to stop. Tom 57 at 2239, break. Was there another unit with traffic?
3: Sam 711.
0: Sam 711.
3: Can you check history there? There should be an order in place for O'Neill.
0: Copy. 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
1: Copy.
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0: 7-Eleven, clear for traffic.
1: Go ahead.
0: Drew is the respondent in a temporary restraining order with a Caleb Pike, born in 1987, out of Kitsap County Sheriff's Office, showing 2031 license with correct appearances also.
1: Go ahead, John, Kitsap Fire Academy.
0: There's history of him.
2: Kitsap Fire Academy?
0: At this location, charging the RP with a knife and mentioning having a firearm.
2: Thank you, 44.
1: Copy, familiar. Thank you.
0: Sam 7-Eleven at 2244.

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1: Dawn 54.
0: Boy, Henry, Cruiser, 2-5-3-7.
1: Dawn 54, 2246. Units arriving to Orlando Street. Drew is aware of the 911 call, and there are three children in the house. They are separated.
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2: 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And Paul 611, that vehicle went southbound on Caldart. Twenty two fifty.

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0: Sure.
1: 10-1-5-1 at 2252.
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0: That was a traffic stop from March 2nd, cleared at Nora, no notes.
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0: Less of Hendricks, Henry, Edward, Nora, David, Robert, Ida, X-ray versus Joshua, John, Ocean, Sam, Henry, Union, Adam, OT, David, 1982, 1012.
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Caleb, please. Heading at 2305.

Charles Harrison, cops crossing for a possible DUI northbound at Warren Avenue, just over the bridge, white Ford Ranger. Charles 86593, Tom. Crossing over the lines, went into oncoming traffic. Formation 2307.

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0: 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It's David 7791. 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

Central Frank units for information from State Patrol. There was a driving vehicle eastbound 304 to Charleston Beach. It's now on Charleston Beach. White Toyota Camry near collisions. Information at 20 days a minute.

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Engine 41, BLF Green Response, 2955 Northeast 72nd Street, Cross Street, Hygieian Boulevard Northeast and Tricca Avenue Northeast. Timeout 2329, WQEN 301.

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1: You have Bethel come to our office for inbound.
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Ladder 1, BLS Red Response, 10 Washington Avenue, Barry Bremerton, Cross Street, Washington Avenue, South and 2nd Street. Ladder 1, BLS Red Response, 10 Washington Avenue, Barry Bremerton, Cross Street, Washington Avenue, South and 2nd Street. Timeout 2346, WQEM 301.

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Nina SecCom response on the Edward area for a welfare check in the area of Ricky and Stonewood. Subject possibly had 5 seizures but is up and walking. RP advised conscious but not cooperative. 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
1: Copy. 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

0: Central Frank Units, response for a physical domestic female yelling for help, Santa Fe Lane.
1: 7-4. And 7-5.
0: Frank 7-4 and others, it's at 1403 Northwest Santa Fe Lane, apartment 204. The female is yelling, help me. The RP witnessed the female was physically pulled back into the apartment and down to the floor. She's still hearing the female screaming. We've got another caller on this reporting the same. They're hearing slams as if physical, and they think it's pretty violent.
1: 7-4, code.
0: I copy 7-4, code. Was there an additional unit?
1: 7-5, was in traffic.
0: Copy 7-4 and 7-5 code. The RP, both RPs are still hearing the female yelling for help.

0: units attached to Santa Fe Lane. For information, there are multiple previous of the same being reported, and when they had been talked to, it was all reported as verbal only.
1: Send call 375. I'll be coming into the area. Stand by for a second.
0: Copy, Frank 75. Also, I have a description of the female that was seen being pulled back in when needed.
1: Can you go with the description?
0: It was a white female, light-skinned, possible teen to early 20s, and she was partially clothed. The RP believes that she was possibly being pulled in by another female, maybe the mom, and there's a possible dad and 2 to 3 other kids in the apartment.
1: Receive.
0: Frank 75 at

0: make sure I'm understood. Did you say the name of Ian? I-A-N?
1: Negative. I was looking for a history on either subject or that vehicle.
0: Where do you see it? Stand by.
2: Copy, Sam 25 and 107 in the area. Also, there was previous of an assault here between a boyfriend and girlfriend. The female is a Kiana Quenga, born in 2006. I ran and she's showing clear.

0: Units arrived at Santa Fe Lane. The location was changed to building 1818, apartment 204.
1: Received, thank you. And is there any, is the same name attached from now with those previous ones?
0: Check. Zero 32.
2: William 472, affirmative, showing first of Spencer, last of Lindsay on both.
0: Confirm 21, 25, and 57 in the area.

0: 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That was a clear call to a different place.
1: William 472, I'm Stable. Thank you, Ms. Charles King, Adam 9904.
0: If I'm out with another Watch 4, this is Charles King, Adam 0769.

0: 4726. I've got on your plate. Charles King Adam 0769, black 2013 Ford Escape, expiring October 2026. Ryan Steelman and Lillian Steelman. Seattle.
1: Received. I don't believe it's related. Just very similar.
0: 038.
1: I will be outside room 316.
0: Outside room 316. 038.
1: Four three five four seven two. Did they say the vehicle is still on scene?

0: 72. I'm looking it back at the notes. It says that the subject may still be outside with that associated vehicle. I've not seen them come in yet.
1: About 15 to go, I'll check.

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1: 7-4.
0: Frank, 7-4.
1: What's the RP's address?
0: RP is an apartment 203, I believe the same building.

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0: She doesn't want to make any statements, says she doesn't want any police presence, and doesn't want to make any statements, so we can clear the C-Charles for now.
1: This is 047.

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Engine 8, BLS Green Response, 968 Peru Avenue East, Cross Street Southeast Horstman Road and East LaSalle Street. Timeout 048, WQEM 301.

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0: Yes, sir. What is that?
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Ladder 1, BLF Red Response, 150 Washington Avenue, at Hampton, Cross Street, Washington Avenue South and 2nd Street. Timeout 052, WQEM 301.

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0: Charles Robert, 1400, so white Toyota Camry.
1: 45,
0: data
1: on your...
0: Go ahead.
1: Charles Robert, 1400, white, 2001 Toyota Camry, expiring October 2026, Corey Jennings, Farmerson.
0: Copy, thank you.

0: out with that vehicle behind Red Apple Diner. 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
1: That was one Red Apple.
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1: Sorry, Frank 26. I just contacted this email. It's probably her. She's denying anything happened.
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0: 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I'll be out with the black sedan.
1: Franks on 5. Franks on 5. Do you have a plate?
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2: 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Green response, 10861 Northeast Command to Park Boulevard,
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1: Most recent was a malicious mischief from April's juvenile shooting pellet guns at passerbys. Clear, B-boy.
0: Proceed.
1: 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South Dawn Yunus, for information on reckless driving vehicle on the Village Green Golf Course. 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

Medic 72, Engine 77, BLS Red Response 23343 Rhododendron Lane Northwest, Cross Street Northwest Cowgirl Way and Northwest Thompson Road. Medic 72, Engine 77, BLS Red Response 23343 Rhododendron Lane Northwest, Cross Street Northwest Cowgirl Way and Northwest Thompson Road. Timeout 137, WQEM 301.

0: 26.
1: William David Lincoln, 638, Paul David David, 03 boy.
0: LA 26 at 140. LA 26 Dado Comanche.
1: I copy, thank you.
0: 140.

0: Sam 25, over.
1: Sam 25.
0: 76 in Gorse. Stand by for the plate. Sam 25, that plate will be Charles, Tom, Sam, 8142.
1: Sam 25 at 149.

0: 25 there, attention, the plane impeded.
1: Good.
0: Most recent was an FI from June 2nd, cleared E. Edward, as well as additional staff, traffic stops, and FIs.
1: Any with the mail?

25 cent call. Most recent with a male was Jonathan Mathis from April, born in 1972. All other previous was with a Tandy Mathis. Yeah, 25 at 150.

0: 35.
1: Do we have any other phone numbers associated with this residence?
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1: Go ahead.
0: No previous with the river. Correction, no previous with the residence in the last 6 years.
1: Copy.
0: 154.

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1: Good.
0: I just found a previous from last October for Casey Clark reporting a different detail, but we've got her home address and a separate phone number when you're ready.
1: Can you attach it?

0: Irvington unit in the trail there that can confirm a warrant. Monroe PD out with.
1: 45.
0: Norfolk 445, also Sam, 428 FCT, 125.

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0: Mustang units. Response requested by State Patrol for a possible domestic that happened in county's jurisdiction. The trooper transported the subject to a forwarded address. 135. Delwin 35 and 54. The trooper transported the subject to 5616 Sydney Road, unknown location where it occurred in county.
1: We've gotten another call from that same alarm. Now it's shed motion and still the front door as well.
2: Yeah, that was probably me. I was checking all those areas. Hey, Charles.
1: 206.
2: And I'll be en route to talk to the OP in person. She wasn't answering the phone.
1: William 472 at 206.

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0: 404-0908, 510-160 Blue and Brown for physical control, 5000 out of Bremerton, and he used 2029 license.
1: Received. Dead on the second.
0: Go ahead.
1: Last is Shepard, Sam Henry Edward, Paul Adam Robert David, first of Kayla, King Adam Young, Lincoln Adam, middle M Michelle, 1993-0125.
0: Same 25, but 218. Same 25, Data Shepherd. She's a convicted felon, 2027 license.

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0: Five Syncom. From a previous, back in May, on the 2nd, Jack's associated with a gray 2000 Nissan Maxima with the plate of Charles, William Charles, 8375. It's registered at that address. Yes, that I go again. Affirmative, and I'll look for further. 224.
1: That's
0: copy, 224.

0: 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It's a patrol check for a boat in the water off the Lala Bay near the market. The RPE is concerned if someone's on the boat. Isn't making much sense. Crescent Valley Road.
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Engine 81, BLS Green Response, 5435 Northeast Teg Place, Cross Street Serene Drive Northeast and Gamble Bay Road Northeast. Timeout 227, WQEM 301.

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2: 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Ridgeway Avenue and Shorewood Drive. Engine 2, BLS Red response with law enforcement. 4969 Kitsap Way. Time out. 2:48
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2: 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Cross Street Serene Drive Northeast and Gamble Bay Road Northeast. 885 BLS Red response 5435 Northeast Head Place. Cross Street Serene Drive Northeast and Gamble Bay Road Northeast. Timeout 228 WQEM 301.

dispatch responding to a subway window, called in by an employee, RP advised there no one else around the female and no weapons were seen. Excuse me.

0: 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He's on the phone with the RV.
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1: 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At Winco. 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So, trying to figure it out.
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1: Returns to a 2023 GMC Yukon. 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
0: Copy. 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

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It's clear, a 2024 Toyota Grand Highlander expires in 2027 to Matthias Kulawaz out of Shoreline.

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1: Melissa is with Olympic Ambulance. 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
0: Alright, last, first is Van, Victor, Adam, Nora, second is Duran, Boy, Union, Robert, Edward, Nora, first is Tyrone, Tom, Young, Robert, Ocean, Nora, Edward, middle of V for Vashon, 1973, 0421.
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Static 76, Engine 77, BLS Red Response, 16162 Virginia Point Road Northeast, Cross Street Northeast Liberty Loop Road, Medic 76, Engine 77, BLS Red Response, 16162 Virginia Point Road Northeast, Cross Street Northeast Liberty Loop Road, Timeout 308, WQEM 301.

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1: Affirm, it returns to a blue 2005 Dodge Grand Caravan. License should be Boy out of Lincoln. 5578 expires in 2027. A vehicle sold in March of this year to a Sandra Ross out of Bremerton.
0: Okay, thank you. They're going to be waiting on a license driver to come pick them up. You can clear T-12 for now.
1: 312.

0: 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Charles 403-55 William.
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I just got a mic click. Okay. 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

0: 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There's a couple of field interviews, a welfare check, suspicious, a traffic stop, and a warrant detail.
1: Thank you, 5-4. What was the plate on that stolen I just entered?
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1: 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Wanting up what?
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0: 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Cross Street Northeast to Casta Street and Northeast to Casta Street. Engine 45, residential fire alarm, 6855 Acme Loop Northeast. Cross Street Northeast to Casta Street and Northeast to Casta Street. 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
3: 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This is his last unknown birthday. Can you see if you can find history for him? See if he has any 45?
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0: Bremerton North, 445, 111 Bremerton Tunnel.
1: I'm aware of this caution. 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
0: Misdemeanor, Kitsap County. It's an ITA order for apprehension, detention.
1: Confirming, I'll take a second. I'm by the hole for the ship 37.

0: Penny East, the follow-up phone call referring to the runaway from last night, pending 543.
1: 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Engine 17, BLS Green Response, 673 Southwest Winter Springs Lane, Cross Street, Sydney Road, Southwest. Timeout 543, WQEM 301.

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Medic 72, Engine 77, BLS Red Response 29395, State Highway 3 Northeast, Cross Street Northeast, Sunset Way and Scenic Drive Northeast. Time of 549, WQEM 301.

Engine 10, BLS Red Response, 8950 Jackie Lane Southeast, Cross Street Southeast McBreen Lane. Engine 10, BLS Red Response, 8950 Jackie Lane Southeast, Cross Street Southeast McBreen Lane. Timeout 551, WQEN 301.

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0: 3 in Chico with a gray Honda Civic southbound. Adam 929-4177, it's a template.
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Additional response required. BLS Green Response 673 Southwest Winter Springs Lane. Cross Street City Road Southwest. Medic 17. Additional response required. BLS Green Response 673 Southwest Winter Springs Lane. Cross Street City Road Southwest. 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

0: Medic 81, Engine 81, ALS response 9340 Northeast West Kingston Road, Cross Street Lumberjack Lane Northeast and Norman Road Northeast. Medic 81, Engine 81, ALS response 9340 Northeast West Kingston Road, Cross Street Lumberjack Lane Northeast and Norman Road Northeast. Timeout 635, WQEM 301.
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2: What's stopping?
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2: 3600 block of Subic Highway. Boy 82348 William.
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Penny West, 636. Sam 418, come copy pending.

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0: 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Looks like it's going to be opening up for business right now.

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0: 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I'll be out the vehicle in front of the pickleball courts.
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2: Paul 623, there's one previous on the plate if needed.
0: Go ahead.
2: It was an unwanted detail also from the Pickleball Kingdom on the 10th of this month. Clear Z-Charles.
0: 653, copy. I'll be out with the RO.
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0: No response. Possible fire bleed over 701.
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0: Robert 140 from Suncom. I have a phone call request for an assault that occurred at Kingston High School. Would you like me to send that to you?
1: Sure, one second, logged in.
0: Received, and it occurred on Tuesday. It's not in progress.

Medic 1, Ladder 1, BLS red response for a motor vehicle collision, 11th Street and Kitsap Way. Medic 1, Ladder 1, BLS red response for a motor vehicle collision, 11th Street and Kitsap Way. Timeout 703, WQEM 301.

0: Intercom units responding for our collision 11th and Kitsap. We've got an additional caller. We believe this is going to be the northbound Kitsap Way side. I've got one subject still laying on the ground, still on an injury. Star 459, code at 705.
1: 462, same traffic.
0: William 462, 706.

0: on this. We have a motorcycle that's down, possibly two riders. We have kept that transit driver on scene, advising that the driver is still an unknown injury. We also received a telematic alarm. One person is en route.
1: Medical coverage will advise when we arrive.
0: And they're advising it's going to be northbound, kids up a little bit.

0: picking up all 465. Did you run these two?
1: Running now.
2: William 462, you can show units 11.
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3: Can you run that Spectra plate? Let me know who the RO is.
1: Paul 466, 708.

0: 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It's just one bike, and both people are up and standing.
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4: On Andorra.
2: Looks like Mary, the equipment pulled over to the side, but we are blocking in the westbound lanes heading up off of 6, up on the Kitsap Way.
3: Copy, medic 1 on team vehicles, pulled over to the side.
2: We're going to put the 2 down there.
3: Westbound lanes off 6 to Kitsap Way at 739.
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2: Last of Charles Adam Lincoln, Lincoln Adam Henry Adam Nora. First of King Adam Young, Lincoln Adam. Little initial L. Lincoln, date of birth 1990-07-09.
1: And the second. William 462710.
0: 459, down on the plate.
1: Go ahead.
0: What about her? 0, Lincoln 5220.
1: Nora 459710.
2: The system's been reset. Engine
1: go ahead,
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1: No orders.
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1: The Kia does return to the female half.
2: Procedure,
3: please.
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2: Charles Rubber, Tom 4735, we're out.
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2: Thank you.
1: William 462 and Nora 459, data on the plate. 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

0: picking up all 465. Can you attach another plate and run the RO? Charles Robert, 4735.
1: All 465,
0: 7425. 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
3: Class of David, Adam Lincoln, Lincoln. Mary Union, Tom Henry. First of Charles, Adam Lincoln, Edward Foy. First middle initial, D. David. Date of birth, 2002, 08, 02.
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0: And your second?
1: Charles, Ocean, Frank, Frank, Ida, Nora, first of Bafa, Victor, Adam, Sam, Adam, Middle L, Lincoln, 1979-0202.
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0: 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The RP believes it's a male versus a female and heard the female scream twice. It's showing on Island Place.
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0: 810, 820. Got it. Yeah, screaming came from the Eagle grass. That's the one I'm trying to take over.
1: I couldn't copy your last again.
0: The screaming came from the Eagle grass department, probably one of the rear parking lots.
1: Got it.

0: 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Queen 950, did you have traffic for CENTCOM?
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0: Engine 84, BLS Green Response, 15566 Sandy Hook Road Northeast, Cross Street Cedar Grove Road Northeast and Northeast Dock Street. Engine 84, BLS Green Response, 15566 Sandy Hook Road Northeast, Cross Street Cedar Grove Road Northeast and Northeast Dock Street. Timeout 747, WQEM 301.
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Engine 16, commercial fire alarm. 115 South National Avenue at 115 National LLC. Cross Street North National Avenue and West Columbia Way. Engine 16, commercial fire alarm. 115 South National Avenue at 115 National LLC. Cross Street North National Avenue and West Columbia Way. Timeout 756, WQEM 301.

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0: 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Staff 418, information on the pending.
1: Go ahead.
0: We have a Spanish speaker out on Callahan Drive. We're using the language line. All we've got is information that there's possibly a medical issue with the child, and we're still trying to get further.
1: Receive. I'll start that way from the west side.
0: Stand 418 at 803.
1: If you want, once you get there, call me and I can talk to them over the phone.

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1: We have a stage just in case on Lebo.
0: Bomber 66. We are getting further information that there's a baby with a seizure at a neighboring apartment.
2: Calm, engine 3.
3: Engine 3.
1: Copy that. Changes things. It's their call if they want to go on.
2: No need to tell them.
0: Bomber 66 at 8-0.

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1: Right, for information. King 438.
2: We've upgraded this to ALS. So that patient is still convulsing. It's a 2-year-old.
3: Just had.
2: Possibly in a seizure.
3: Boys, you were John 9.
0: For myself, 5-8 and 3-8 were get to Evergreen Park for the bike bus event.
1: From the 24th of May, it was cleared C. Charles.
0: Any notes?

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There are seven.

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0: 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What was the apartment number?
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0: Based on an NCIC threat to law enforcement, Patrick Jacoby Ive, Indian male, 1984-0122-511-180, brown and black. Multiple officer contact recommended aggressive towards law enforcement, resist arrest with violence, resist booking at the jail with violence, specific threats to injure law enforcement. Notify SPD DC Williams, phone number in the detail. He's the respondent in a protection order with a Joan Tellerico, 1987, driver's 2031, license, corrective lenses.
1: Copy, there's no problem here, he's moving along.
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1: Copy.
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0: No problem, 8-14.
3: Most recent is going to be a threats detail from May, close to Charles, before that unknown, a traffic stop from January, close, and Nora, and a loud party detail.

0: 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Until further.
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0: South Sunny, that's phone call request for miscellaneous questions about e-bikes. You drive.
1: Johnny 1
0: Johnny 1823.

0: everyone.
1: Line at Woods, Charles Wayne David, 3117.
0: 3CD27. Also confirm your dispo for your left.

0: Send console 718. I'll be getting out with a vehicle. Burger King off only plate when you're ready. Go ahead with the plate. Charles Victor Adam 3693. Would you like a read back or just attach? Just attach, please. Received 830. There's extensive history on that plate.
1: High school. Copy.
0: William 462, send home status.
2: No problem.
0: William 462, no problem. 831, WKJ 439.

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0: 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Rodeo Lane.
1: A20.
0: Multiple units, I copy Poly 20. 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

0: Medic 4, Medic 1, Ladder 1, Battalion 1, CPR in progress, 1929 11th Street, Cross Street, Marguerite Avenue and Roosevelt Avenue. Medic 4, Medic 1, Ladder 1, Battalion 1, CPR in progress, 1929 11th Street, Cross Street, Marguerite Avenue and Roosevelt Avenue. Timeout 842, WQEM 301.
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2: Tacoma 462, same traffic.
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0: CLF red response, 11th Street and hit that way. Timeout 842, WQEM 301.
1: And units en route to 11th Street. This is possibly going to be a DOA.

0: 7481, are you in the office? I'm in the parking lot.
1: Nikon copies on the parking lot, 844. Italian, 1 second. We have an unknown age patient unconscious in the shed in the backyard. Possible delay.
0: 6533,
1: you know, what would you need me? Italian, 1 844.
2: Zingham units responding to 11th Street. We don't have much information about the subject yet. We're still getting further, but it appears this is an obvious DOA.
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0: David 65603, George.
1: William 462. It is straight. William 462, data David 65603, George.

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1: Poly 25, I'll take one.

Olympic ambulance coming with you. Olympic 93. Yeah, just grab your cover the proper way. 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
3: 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Same detail I handled earlier.
2: 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It was originally at 842.
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0: Thank you, Paul 45.
1: Paul 45.
0: I can take these this and I'll head out to the range.
1: Paul 45. Any questions? Do you want the balance toned or leave at this?
2: 2-3 is out of service until further notice. Tone the next unit.

0: Medic 1, BLS red response for a motor vehicle collision. 11th Street and pick that way. Medic 1, BLS red response for a motor vehicle collision. 11th Street and pick that way. Time up. 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
1: 438, I'm talking with Fish and Wildlife. I'll drive out there and open the gate.
2: Adam Frank Young, 6564. Adam, we're going to be making a right onto Fairgrounds. We're going to be pulling into that into the street complex on the right here, on the corner of Fairgrounds and Central Valley.
3: Engine 2, clear, 7-1 at 9 o'clock.
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0: 12 Sundays up on call for a motor vehicle collision. Hit and run occurred in the parking lot of the Van Zee Park Tennis Court. Happy Polly. 8, Carson 710 at 932.
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Medic 17, 816, ALS response, 12030 Alpine Drive Southwest, Cross Street Southwest Alpine Lake Road. Medic 17, 816, ALS response, 12030 Alpine Drive Southwest, Cross Street Southwest Alpine Lake Road. Timeout 906, WQEM 301.

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1: 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It's going to be a red pickup similar to a Honda Ridgeline. It's parked at the Van Zee Park to the tennis courts. No damage seen on it.

0: Charles, 4th and 3. Did you get a plane?
1: I'm 2 months back home. Negative. No plate on the front, a paper plate on the back.
2: Okay, 2 from SunCom, the information.
3: Over to 2. Received made contact. No,
2: the vehicle has now left. It was turning right on Marion. I believe that's southbound.
1: Or 458, 912.
4: Yeah, we're contacted by standards right now. Thank you.

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0: come over for 58. The vehicle is no longer in the area. You can clear all units at him.
1: Over 458, 916.
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3: Third in Lindvig, Charles King Paul, 9038. Please check citizen history.
1: Two subjects, correction, a subject in the parking garage outside by the mystical business, going through garbage and throwing it on the ground. So white male, 5'6", medium build, in a green sweatshirt, baggy jeans.
0: This is
1: 916.

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Area patrol check for a noise complaint, 17th Street. Heading at 921.

Echo, is there a unit for traffic

0: David Lincoln, 398, 3 Frank Boy, 13 Boy.
1: 622.
2: Pulse 615, think I'm done for Morales. It's 2028 license.
1: The vehicle's going to be parked near the electric charging stations. Unknown weapons, going to be a 40-year-old male related to the vehicle.
3: Call 718 at 923. Tell
1: Mary Simmel, stop. Mary
3: Simmel. Buckland Hill at Silver Plaza. We'll be pulling into the First Fed Bank. Charles Paul Nora, 9691.
1: Mary 71 at 924.

0: 459 arriving out 1.
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0: Is there an Olympic unit in Route 2 Lakers?
2: Olympic 91 went en route at 913 with a 13 minute ETA. So about 5 left.
0: Receive, thank you. M14 at a temporary place.
2: M14.
0: 1341287. Black Nissan. Again, N1 on scene with Medic 2.
2: Is there an Olympic A in the front of that or just the numbers?
3: Look like just the numbers.
2: Receive 225.
0: Actually, it's out of Oregon.

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1: Go ahead.
0: The 2011 Nissan four-door, it does show a trip permit, expires June 23rd, 2026. To an Oscar Gomez out of Pleasant. 1014 at 927.

0: Dunkel, David Union, Nora, King Lincoln, Edward, First of Jerome, John, Edward Robert, Ocean Mary, Edward, Middle M Mary, 1982-0101.
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0: Convicted felon, 2031, not licensed, eligible. And extensive previous.
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0: 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Looks like it's July 2026 and valid.

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3: 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Pacific Avenue and 4th Street. Ladder 1, BLS Red Response, Pacific Avenue and 4th Street. Time of 9:50. WQEM 301.

0: 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Medic 1, BLS Red Response, Pacific Avenue and 4th Street. Time of 9:51, WQEM 301.
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0: 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Engine 2, ALS response, Pacific Avenue and 4th Street. Time of 9:52, WQEM 301.
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1: Cam 19,
0: 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Second, Mary 71,
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0: Mary 71. 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
0: 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Two middle initials, Charles and Robert. 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
0: Jay was protected in order with a Brandon Carey, born in 95, convicted felon, 2029 license. And correction on the convicted felon, that was in your head.

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0: 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Oh, 27 and Frank 136, 3632 McCall Boulevard West, West of Charlotte Avenue, male versus female. 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
3: 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The RO is Tori Madison and Jeremiah Crowell of Suquamish.
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0: 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Engine 45, carbon monoxide alarm, 6681 Old Military Road
1: Northeast, Cross Street Northeast Mahalia Lane and Northeast Marwood Drive. Out with the female laying in the grass and from the kidney center. 301.
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0: 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South John, air check for possible verbal dispute or civil problem on Rose Road.
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0: 703 and John 81, this will be at 1450 Southeast Rose Road. The male subject is possibly a real estate agent and turned off the caller's water. No one in verbal with the caller's husband. No weapons seen, no intoxicants. They're trying to separate.
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2: 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She advised her daughter is back home. 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
3: On the ditch just south of Lake Floor Road on Highway 3.
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About 6 years old, no adult, wasn't dressed, no shoes. Correction, was not dressed and not wearing shoes on Fifth Street.

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1: 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Paul 465, go ahead.
0: Last is Larson at the end for Susan, middle M. Marie, 1966-1124.
1: 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Paul 465, Data Larson.
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Sonia and something come. 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There's also a verbal in the background referencing possible child abuse and a suspect. St. Elder Road.

0: Northwest 70th Avenue, North Lane. Building K, apartment 302. Cross Street, Sand Hill Lane, Northwest and Northwest City Hip Drive. Medic 52, Ladder 51. BLS Red Response, 1306 Northwest Mirage Lane. Building K, apartment 302. Cross Street, Sand Hill Lane, Northwest and Northwest City Hip Drive. Time up 1050. 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
2: We'll be clear, AMA, in route in place of Medic 5-2.
0: Arvik Road Southeast, Cross Street Southeast Neal Road and Southeast Sedgwick Road. Medic 9, BLS Red Response, 4683 Arvik Road Southeast, Cross Street Southeast Neal Road and Southeast Sedgwick Road. Time up 1050, WQEM 301.

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4: Hotel Charlie, this is 10 Comma Patrol, check for a possible order violation. It would be in progress. The RP, the neighbor, Patricia Court. Sending 1055.

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2: Sam 14, 1000 Oyster Bay at Mazda. 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They're behind the building, taking scrap metal.
0: I'll run the names attached to see if there's an order.
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0: David 414. Myself and the other David units are off the scene. You can go ahead and take us off the board. Thank you.
1: David 414,
2: 11-10.

0: do something. Burwell in Naval Ave with Boycom Victor 7887.
1: 1111. William 462, several previous your plate. Most recent was a motor vehicle collision in March, B-Boy. There was another collision in February, unknown injury, two traffic stops February and January. And Nora E. Edward on your stop.
0: Appreciate. Can you go again with the data? Sorry.
1: You want the return on the vehicle? Gray 2007 Mazda 3, expired in 2025 to a Beau Unger. Bremerton.

0: come over here for 6-2, got a name?
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0: Last of Mary Charles Charles, Adam Nora Nora, first of Lincoln Ida, Zebra Zebra, Ida Edward, middle initial M Mary, date of birth 1997, 10-14.
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0: 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Ladder 1, commercial fire alarm. 2400 Perry Avenue, at Mountain View Middle. Cross Street, East 24th Street and McNasson Way. 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
0: I saw the detail you're working on. Were you aware of paperwork in the sergeant's office?
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1: Multiple units. Was there another unit with traffic? Disregarding that, 1125.

0: on scene of a large three-story school. The building is evacuated. Nothing is going. We'll be investigating.
1: 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Nothing showing, investigating. 12, correction, 1126.

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0: Porter units from Suncom Patrol, I can pull up phone call request for a sex offense. There was two males urinating off a boat on Bay Street at the Railway Marina. Call 718 is 405 Bay Street. Be advised, the subject have now left their eastbound on, eastbound from the marina. Sounds like they were on foot, not on a boat. 11.

and Paul 718 from CENTCOM. Correction, they are on the boat. They're headed eastbound. The RP is still requesting a phone call. Paul 718, 1133.

0: Bird units from Sun Compass Hill Check for a suspicious person seen 20 ago, Harrison Avenue, off the waterfront park.
1: 851, Router 51.
0: That'll be
1: 1534. 1568 Northwest Seasons Lane. Cross Street Northwest Settlers Lane and Breckenridge Lane Northwest.
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1: 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Cross Street Northwest Settlers Lane and Breckenridge Lane Northwest.
2: Second number
1: 1434.
2: WQEN 301. I kicked in wanted at Safeway and Sam 418, have you read that detail? I have. I was just going to brush up on my reading. 8192, I can be from Chico. Hey, Chief, you wouldn't mind. This guy's really he's not nice.

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1: 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The phase 2 is showing on Mullinex between Deer Ridge and Ramiller. It's an iPhone telematics. No response to the call receiver. Hearing traffic in the background.

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1: 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Charles 23, Patrol Check, follow up, phone call for missing person, Salvation Army. Heading left 37.
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1: Central Frank units from CENTCOM response for a bank alarm. 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
0: 6-4,
1: MC. Frank 6-4, it's 9995 Silverdale Way at the BECU. It's a panic ATM 2 distress, zone 32. We're still going further.
4: Same trip as the previous ones this week.
1: Affirm. Just for information, the patient was asking the RP to not call for aid, but I don't think they'd be cooperative with you. 10-14, 1139. Break, Tom 58 from CENTCOM. Did you hear? It was a false alarm. Tom 58, 1139.

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1: 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Be along the beat.
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0: 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Negative. There's no history at that address. 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
0: David 144590. Again, just RO him.
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1: Frank 145, no problem at the BCU, others can disregard 1142.
3: Heading 1 at Willington, Cross Street, Northwest Randall Way and Northwest Princeton Lane. Medic 52, engine 52, ALS response 3415, Northwest Kensington Lane. Apartment 105, building 1 at Willington, Cross Street, Northwest Randall Way and Northwest Princeton Lane. Timeout 1142, WQEM 301.

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1: Pulse point 7, I'll use teacher up for the next.
0: 2944 Southeast Lund Avenue, at Parks Vista, across to
2: Pulse 27, hold on,
0: Southeast and Jackson Avenue Southeast. Medic 17, Engine 8, ALS response, 2944 Southeast Lund Avenue, at Parks Vista, Cross Street, Chase Road, Southeast and Jackson Avenue, Southeast. Timeout 1143, WQEM 301.

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2: 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Timeout 1147, WQEM 3001.
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0: King 110, 150.
1: I was watching him for several minutes. He was walking along the westbound shoulder, a few feet off the roadway.

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1: Traffic hazard with this male walking on Perry. He's made it into the county and they say he's off the roadway. Okay to close?
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3: 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Engine 3, BLS red response for an apparent DOA, 3439 Spruce Place, apartment H, Cross Street, Spruce Avenue. Timeout 1153, WQEM 301.
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0: 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Cross
1: 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They're smelling smoke within the building. Not seeing any claims to information at
0: 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Timeout 1155. WQEM 301.
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1: 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Cross Street, Lippert Drive, West and Sydney Road, Southwest. 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

0: 207, 59145 Hazel and Brown, Dale Terre Pierre, original fence.
1: Hello,
0: 10,000 out of county. 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
3: Same model 11, just past Naval, I didn't see it. You can send that detail to me. Just in from the
0: door. He found a near collision with a Kitsap transit bus and it went up on the curb.
3: Okay, go ahead. You guys can clear. I think we can handle this.
4: There's a 96 degree signature on one, 55 degrees on the other.
0: That's on a phone call for a domestic. No longer in progress. There's also an order in place.
4: Nothing high, nothing low.
3: 1136.
0: And 466, the vehicle may still be on the curb, eastbound in the westbound lane. Possible mechanical or a medical issue. The bus driver did not stop and still waiting on a color.
3: Copy, I'll turn around and try to locate.
0: Call 466, hold your night.
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0: you guys looking for the wrong way driver. It is a blue 2000 Volvo station wagon. Unknown plate. No further info.
1: 6-5, there was one backed into a driveway just east of Naval on the north side of 11th.
0: Proceed. Vehicle fitting the description was backed into a driveway just east of Naval on 11th.

0: Sussex. It might have pulled out again. The first three were Charles, Mary, Paul.
1: Copy, may have pulled out again. First three on the police, Charles, Mary, Paul.
2: Okay. 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
0: 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Three subjects involved. Edward.
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0: 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However, we have a secondary patient who had a seizure at the same location. 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
0: Last name Boyer, Boy, Ocean, Young, Edward, Robert. First name Brian, Boyer, Robert, Ida, Adam, Nora. Middle initial J, John. Date of birth 1977-02-03.
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2: 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Medic 51, engine 41, BLS red response for a motor vehicle collision, 952 Northwest Durango Court, Cross Street, Stampede Boulevard, Northwest and Laredo Place Northwest. Timeout 1234, WQEM 301.
1: Traffic in this motor vehicle collision, a crash notification on Durango Court, cross the Stampede Boulevard. On 6-3 and 5-8, this is 952 Northwest Durango Court. It's a white 2016 Jaguar. We have air brake deployment. The second vehicle is a silver Honda CRV. We're getting a couple calls.

0: 5863. This is be a confirmed non-injury. They are blocking.
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1: The caller is advising that the driver of the Jaguar is upset.
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2: Engine 77, engine 72, commercial fire alarm, 2638212, Trees Lane Northwest, Cross Street, Pioneer Way Northwest, engine 77, engine 72, commercial fire alarm, 2638212, Trees Lane Northwest, Cross Street, Pioneer Way Northwest, time of 1238, WQEM 301. 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BLS Red Response 300 South Kitts Sapp Boulevard, Orchard Point Memory Care, Cross Street, Pottery Avenue, and Tremont Street West. Timeout 1238, WQEM 301.

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2: Engine 52, BLS Green Response, 11353 Clear Creek Road Northwest, Fieldstone Assisted Living Silverdale, Cross Street Northwest, Pete Rossway and Random Place Northwest. Engine 52, BLS Green Response, 11353 Clear Creek Road Northwest, Fieldstone Assisted Living Silverdale, Cross Street Northwest, Pete Rossway and Random Place Northwest.
3: 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One toe, one ankle, non-drivable, and possibly we'll need a flatbed.

0: working in the Charles area is contact for an unwanted subject screaming over the RP's belongings being in their storage unit. Closing avenue. It'll be pending at 1243.
1: 466, get that, I'm close.
0: 1466, it's 1106 Pleasant Avenue, apartment 3. There's previous of civil and harassment details here. The RP is advising they did submit paperwork for a no-contact order today, and they do have pepper spray that they're willing to use if needed.
1: Okay.
0: Call 466 at 1233.

0: 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I sent you a message.
1: Yeah, I'm responding to it.
0: Copy all. We'll be on our way.

0: 77 on scene, large commercial structure, nothing showing, no alarm sounding, will be initiating.
1: Hayden 77 on scene, large commercial structure, nothing showing, no alarm sounding, initiating 12.6.

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0: 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Patrol check for a traffic hazard. There's a unoccupied vehicle with its hazards on mid-span on the Warren Avenue Bridge. Pending at 1247.
1: Six,
0: 1247.

0: Houston traffic unit. Show check for a traffic hazard with a vehicle disabled mid-span. 1248.
1: I'm on scene. 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
0: Owner's request 4-1-0. I'll get you the plate. Charles George, 5-8-1-5.
1: Is this one going to need the flatbed?
0: Sorry, say again.
1: Is this going to need the flatbed?
0: A little in the ditch, it's going to be up to them, but let them know apparently there's some safety device that locks the e-brakes on it.

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2: Remington Edward area information on a reckless vehicle last seen southbound on Wheaton from Rydell. White Lexus XUV, a Texas plate, Tom Victor Nora, 1204. Weaving in and out, near collision. Information on reckless 1253.
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3: 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The second one, they are going to drive. It's no impound. Negative tow on second. Sorry.
4: Medic 51, Ladder 51, BLS Red Response 2321 Northwest Shoal Place, Room 36 at Northwood Lodge, Cross Street Gregory Lane Northwest and Country Meadows Lane Northwest. Medic 51, Ladder 51, BLS Red Response 2321 Northwest Shoal Place, Room 36 at Northwood Lodge, Cross Street Gregory Lane Northwest and Country Meadows Lane Northwest. Timeout 1253.
1: W-301.
5: That vehicle just passed me southbound on 303, passing Dibbs. I'm going to flip around and see if I can monitor the driving.
1: Copy, just passed you 303, passing Dibbs. You're going to turn around 1254.

0: 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Trying to find an expiration date. 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
2: Smith, Common, first to Margaret, Mary, Adam, Robert, George, Adam, Robert, Ever, Tom, Delaney, 2004, 11-17.
5: Physical, the 22-year-old female, postpartum psychosis, law enforcement's been dispatched.
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0: back. 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
0: Rerunning.
2: And Edward area patrol check for two subjects drinking inside a vehicle near the entrance of the baseball field, Lebo. Penny 3.
1: Yeah. 1429-07.
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0: Gray 2012, Ford Escape 2027 to a Jason Warren and a Jeffrey Matthews Bremerton also. Previous from 0200 this morning with a subject bleeding from the head, a female. 1309.

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1: Charles 433, a theft in progress of a package from a porch, 10th Street.
2: 433.
1: 1218 10th Street, cross of Chester Avenue, Avenue. Avenue. Caller saw a male put the package in a bag, white male 30 to 35, 6 foot medium build, a black hoodie, and a rolling backpack. Possibly intoxicated, they're slurring their words. Last seen at 10th and Chester.
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0: Olympic 93, 1313. King 438 and Charles 433, their subject last seen, what I believe is westbound 10th.
1: I'm Charles 433, I'll be out within 10th and
0: Chester. Out within 10th and Chester. Kids at Fire Academy.
1: It's going to be Andre at the end. Thank you.
0: At 1314.
1: Three eight, that was a...
0: Thank you, 438. If you've got that data...

0: what it is. I'll find it. Correction, I found it. I'll run it.
1: Thank you.
0: 1350.

0: 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Timeout 1315, WQEM 301.
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Engine 31, BLF Green response for a motor vehicle collision. 1014 Bay Street, Golden Grill on the Bayport Orchard. Cross Street, Seattle Avenue and Rockwell Avenue. Engine 31, BLF Green response for a motor vehicle collision. 1014 Bay Street, Golden Grill on the Bayport Orchard. Cross Street, Seattle Avenue and Rockwell Avenue. Timeout 1324, WQEM 301.

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1: 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Timeout 1325, WQEM 301.
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2: Boy 429.
3: 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Charles Union Boy 6091. Boy King Robert 2845.
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0: You were static, go again.
1: Data, Charles Union Boy, 6091. Blue 2008 Nissan Pathfinder, 2026 September to an errant in Clement, Bremerton. There is one previous. And Data Boy King Robert, 2845. Blue 2007 Mazda 3, expired May 25th to an Andrew Hoffman, Paulsbo. Two previous for that one.
2: Received. That one drove off. Can you run the pick on Mr. DeClement? So.
0: Three, did I copy? You're going to say clear.
3: Thank you. Requesting BLS.
0: Medic 3 in place of engine 3 requesting BLS at 1331.

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0: 13th and Warren in the OC parking lot. Boy, Edward Robert, 9290.
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1: Engine 11, brush fire, 13141 Stony Ridge Lane Southwest, Cross Street Southwest Oak Road. Engine 11, brush fire, 13141 Stony Ridge Lane Southwest, Cross Street Southwest Oak Road. Timeout 1333, WQEM 301.
0: On information by responding to a brush fire in the area 13141 Stony Ridge Lane. It's about 50 feet of brush on fire alongside of a residence. And we're upgrading to a residential structure fire at 1334.

0: Battalion 8, Engine 17, Engine 10, Medic 11, Engine 16, Residential Structure Fire, 13141 Stony Ridge Lane Southwest, Cross Street Southwest Oak Road, Battalion 8, Engine 17, Engine 10, Medic 11, Engine 16, Residential Structure Fire, 13141 Stony Ridge Lane Southwest, Cross Street Southwest Oak Road, Timeout 1334, WQEM 301.
1: Fire. 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

Engine 8, Medic 9, Tender 14, Tender 15, Era 17, respond on Fire 3, Residential Structure Fire, 13141 Stony Ridge Lane Southwest, Cross Street Southwest Oak Road. Engine 8, Medic 9, Tender 14, Tender 15, Era 17, respond on Fire 3, Residential Structure Fire, 13141 Stony Ridge Lane Southwest, Cross Street Southwest Oak Road. Timeout 1335, WQEM 301.

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0: 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I got a case number for reference.
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0: Sundown. Can I get a case number?
1: 11-17, single story, small residential structure fire up until the Alpha side.
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0: diverting. Another boat just hit our dock. 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
1: 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C2 at 92 feet.
2: Medic 76, Ladder 71, BLF Red Response with Law Enforcement, 19245 10th Avenue Northeast, Safeway Polesbo, Cross Street,
0: Lincoln Road, Lincoln Road, Lincoln Road, Lincoln Road, Lincoln Road, Lincoln Road,
2: Medic 76, Ladder 71, BLF Red Response with Law Enforcement, 19245 10th Avenue Northeast, Safeway Polesbo, Cross Street, Northeast,
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0: Do you mind coming down here and assessing the damage on the last pedestal?
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I'm almost there. I'm almost there.

0: that you want to read back?
1: Man, look at front. It's intent.
0: Just got clicked.
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0: 12, I can cancel 8, left on foot. 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

0: fine. 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
0: 1354.
2: Kitsap Fire Marshal, residential structure fire, 13141 Stony Ridge Lane Southwest, Cross Street Southwest Oak Road. Kitsap Fire Marshal, residential structure fire, 13141 Stony Ridge Lane Southwest, Cross Street Southwest Oak Road. Timeout 1354, WQEM 301.

0: Health Kit, South Chaplin, Residential Structure Fire, 13141 Stony Ridge Lane Southwest, Cross Street Southwest Oak Road, South Kit, South Chaplin, Residential Structure Fire, 13141 Stony Ridge Lane Southwest, Cross Street Southwest Oak Road, timeout 1355, WQEM 301.
1: Phone 461. Warren and 11th. Charles Victor Lincoln, 7220.
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0: 42.
1: South Cassette Chaplain en route to Stony Ridge.
0: 42.
1: Frequency 3.
0: South Cassette Chaplain.
2: Yeah, it's Bethel to the office. It'll be for the vehicle that's inbound under that case number.
0: 3056.
3: I'll be on a patrol check after Green Park behind the 9-11 memorial.
0: Charles 433, 357.

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2: 461, Fourth Command. Are you still running radar? Where do you get that black escalator at?
1: You repeat your traffic, I'm at 11th and 1 right now.
2: Copy, there's a black Escalade that's heading your way. I was just wondering if you'd already gotten the tag on it, but I guess not. 6-5, eyes on it.
1: Okay. 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She's 2026 ascended, revoked third degree with corrective lenses.
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0: 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Correction, it's 13413 Y Lake Boulevard, cross of Loop Drive and Shirley Street. The homeowner has requested dispatch. There's upstairs motion.
1: Last 20 minutes between a male and a female, heard only. Monticola.
2: Cross Street, Linden Street. Engine 49, tone. 911 Carver Street. 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

10 Frank, area of total check, correction, telephone contact, that's not in progress, Parker. 10 14 2.

0: parties are back in the dock now. There's no problem.
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Medic 1, BLS Red Response 2419 Perry Avenue, Cross Street East 24th Street and Magnasson Way. Timeout 1408, WQEM 301.

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1: Received, thank you.
0: 1418.
1: 1466, that one.
0: Oh, 466.
1: Boy, Lincoln, Adam, Charles, King, William, Ocean, Ocean, David, First of Nicole, Common, Middle C, Charles, 1996, 1122.
0: 1418. 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

0: Medic 72, Engine 77, CLS response 227-76, Clear Creek Road, Northwest, Cross Street, Northwest, Nathan Lane, and Northwest Lake. Medic 72, Engine 77, CLS Red response 227-76, Clear Creek Road, Northwest, Cross Street, Northwest, Nathan Lane, and Northwest Lake Road. Timeout 1419.
1: One or two more than 1535 Thompson Drive, Apartment 7. Charles 433, attention. Charles 433, attention. Tom 461.
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3: 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First of Mary, Adam, Edward, George, Adam, Nora, middle initial, S. Sam, date of birth 1998, 11-14.

0: 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An assist for the school for a child who's trying to elope. Kingston Middle.
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0: WQM 301. There's a child eloping from Kingston Middle, they're requesting contact.
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1: Norton, any?
0: Just because the RP is not allowed to follow them off campus, is anyone else allowed to follow them so we can keep an eye on where the child goes?
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0: 1742, previous on the plate of theater.
1: Go ahead.
0: I think there's two similar walking disabled, one on the 2nd and one on the 12th. They had a tow-in route earlier for 281 Tremont.
1: Copy, I'm at the trail now, also.
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1: Bravo 140 out on foot on the trail. 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
2: Star 149 at parking 28.
1: Are you going to be staying on that detail?
3: For a little bit longer, yes.
1: 8-2-2-8, clear contact, 1429.
0: Hey, I'm Robert 140.
1: Robert 140.
0: Security guards from the high school have been checking the trail. She's not on here. How long ago did she leave?
1: Be now 9 ago.
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1: Yeah.

0: leaving the high school. I was going to check along West Kingston.
1: Okay, I'll head all the way down to the ferry.

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1: Hey, come and jump back.
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2: 540.
0: She's been uncooperative and walking away towards Gordon Elementary.
2: Uncooperative, walking away toward Gordon Elementary, 1436.
0: Do we know if a parent is around or anything?
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2: 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BLS red response 12177 Northeast Claybo Road. Cross Street Cedar Road Northeast and Neat Avenue Northeast. Medic 81. Additional response required. BLS red response 12177 Northeast Claybo Road. Cross Street Cedar Road Northeast and Neat Avenue Northeast. Timeout 1441. WQEM 301.
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2: 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Cross Street, Northeast, Twin Spits Road and Prospect Street, Northeast. Timeout 1441, WQEM 301.

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0: Copy. 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
0: Tom Robert, Adam Henry, Adam Nora, hyphen Lincoln Ocean, Henry Sam Edward, first of Samantha, Sam, Adam Mary, Adam Nora, Tom Henry, Adam, the initial R Robert, date of birth 1983, 0107.
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0: and narcotic dealing just occurred. 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
1: Charles, 433.
0: Charles, 433. The RPD saw a subject hand the female a package of a description for him. He left 5 ago. Now the female is in the wheelchair, declined assistance from the RP, and is possibly slumped on the ground.
1: Racist, I'm in route.

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0: More closers in this ALS call. We'll go around in place of you. Bus loop. Gonna pick her up here. 3-2.
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0: All I heard was static and low volume. Go again.
1: She's headed across the bridge to the street parking lot. Here with Dad.
0: Affirm, I'm with Dad at the school bus loop. He's telling her to come here now.
1: You have him come around to the student parking lot. She's sitting out by there.
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0: Boy Robert Lincoln, 0753.
1: 1458. John 131, down on your plate. Boy Robert Lincoln, 0753, black and silver, 2001 Subaru Legacy, expired, 2024, David Brenner, Port Orchard. 1458.

0: Sam, Robert 140.
1: Robert 140.
0: She's a dad. Where is this teacher? Officer.
1: What?
0: Can you put me on a follow-up regarding the prior sex offense?
1: Robert 140, 1501, WQM 453.

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1: William 462.
0: Last of Mary, Adam, Tom, Tom, Sam, Edward, Nora. First of Charles, Adam, Sam, Edward, Young. Middle initial J. John. Date of birth 1996, 02, 013.

0: that on a plate.
1: 5-6-12.
0: David, 12596, Edward. They're going to give you a history.
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0: call 612, stay out of your plate. Silver 95 Dodge Ram, expired in February to a Dashedin Goldsby out of Elma, and there is previous. Most recent was in March, a welfare check. No names attached to that, and there's three other previous.
1: With that vehicle, Walmart parking lot, row 1, halfway down, you're doing a speed promenade.

0: Data 1.
1: Wilcox, William, Ida, Lincoln, Charles, Ocean, X-ray, first of Scott, with two T's. Middle initial E for Earl, 1971-0618.
2: 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Timeout 1506, WQEM 301.
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Timeout 1517, WQEM 301.

27-01 clear in place of medic Ford.

0: units. I'll take a phone call for a runaway one ago from Bond Road. Nora 9-0, this will be the same female that Robert 140 and Nora 9-8 were dealing with just shortly ago. Went home with Dad and now is left. Going towards West Kingston from the address. Correction, going... Saying she's going to the ferry from 26113 Bond Road.
1: Line. Heading 1521.
0: Now she's a white female. Born in 2014, blue and blonde. 52110, last seen in a white t-shirt, light jeans, carrying a red sweater.
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2: Engine 31, BLS Green Response, 1304 West Avenue, Cross Street, Melcher Street, and Forest Park Street. Engine 31, BLS Green Response, 1304 West Avenue, Cross Street, Melcher Street, and Forest Park Street. Timeout 1524, WQEM 301.

to Naples at the AMPM gas station parking lot with David 8313 7 Franklin.

Santa Fe Campo. Tail check for a reckless driver. Last seen westbound Newberry Hill from State Highway 3 Green at Toyota Tacoma. Excessive smoke coming from the exhaust, making it difficult to see. Information 1534.

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0: 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First of Sam Edward Tom Henry. Middle initial M Mary. Date of birth 2000-03-22.
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0: 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Patrol check for a traffic hazard received second party of a vehicle broke down McWilliams Road in front of Safeway.
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Star Trek for a reckless driver, Corfu Boulevard. It's a juvenile riding a motorized minibike 40 to 50 miles an hour on the street. Hispanic male, 12 to 13, 5'5", heavy build, wearing a black helmet and a white t-shirt, last seen westbound on Corfu. 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

0: second photo of contact for a civil matter, Peacock Hill Road. 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
0: John 131, 15871 Peacock Hill Road. Parties are separated.

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1: Sedgwick to 16 eastbound, on ramp, Boy Young John, 7470.
0: Call 710, 1549.

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This will be at the Drone Runway Apartment.

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Cross Streets Norwich Avenue. 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

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Engine 17, BLS Red Response, 1018 Southwest Melrose Lane, Cross Street, Sydney Road Southwest. Timeout 1607, WQEM 301.

0: 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BLS Red Response 1018 Southwest Melrose Lane. Cross Street Sydney Road Southwest. Pierce County Medic 44. Additional response required. BLS Red Response 1018 Southwest Melrose Lane. Cross Street Sydney Road Southwest. Timeout 1609. WQEM 301.
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1: 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BLS Red Response, 1018 Southwest Melrose Lane.
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0: Baldwin, is telephone contact for harassment occurred 45 ago, Viking Avenue. 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
1: 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Engine 3, BLS Red Response, 3284 Ricky Road, Apartment C103 at Shadow Creek Apartments, Cross Street, Langley Lane and Stonewood Place. 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

0: 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Can you go to details?
1: 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RP was saying that her husband harassed her friend.
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Heading for North and Suquamish, 1628.

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2: Number 2. 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

Sending IV Charles Ray Paul 2018 is a blue Hyundai Accent.

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0: 1635.
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0: cruise vehicle left, eastbound Laredo.
1: Status check.
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Medic 2, BLS Green Response, 3500 9th Street, 112, Cross Street North Constitution Avenue and Adele Avenue. Medic 2, BLS Green Response, 3500 9th Street, 112, Cross Street North Constitution Avenue and Adele Avenue. Timeout 1650, WQEM 301.

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2: 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BLS red response 35009. Cross Street, North Constitution Avenue and Vidal Avenue. Medic 2, additional response required. BLS red response 35009 Street. 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Cross Street, North Constitution Avenue and Vidal Avenue. Timeout 1657. WQEM 301.
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come information on a recklessly driven vehicle last seen westbound Mile Hill from Olney Avenue. Described as a white 2002 Chevy Silverado, David 39680 George, in lane travel. Information at 1701.